You know, this old world is full of singers, but just a few are chosen to tear your heart out when they sing. Imagine life without them. All your radio heroes.

You know the heart of country music still beats in Luke the Drifter. You can tell it when he sang I Saw the Light. Old Marty, Hank and Lefty, why I can feel them right here with me.

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1: Well, I guess it was back in 63 when eating my cooking got the better of me, so I asked this little girl I was going with to be my wife. Well, she said she would, so I said I do. But I'd have said I wouldn't if I'd have just knew how saying I do was gonna screw up all of my life. Well, the first few years weren't all that bad. I'll never forget the good times we had, cause I'm reminded every month when I send her the child support. Well, it wasn't too long till the lust all died, and I'll admit I wasn't too surprised the day I come home and found my suitcase sitting out on the porch. Well, I tried to get in, she changed the lock. Then I found this note taped on the mailbox that said, "Goodbye, Turkey, my attorney will be in touch." So I decided right then and there I was gonna do what's right, give her a fair share. But brother, I didn't know her share was gonna be

you ain't heard nothing yet. Why, they give her the color television set. Then they give her the house, the kids, and both of the cars. See? Well, then they start talking about child support, alimony, and the cost of the court. Didn't take me long to figure out how far in the toilet I was. I'm telling you, they have made a mistake, cause it adds up to more than this cowboy makes. Besides, everything I ever had worth taking, they've already took. While she's living like a queen on alimony, I'm working two shifts.

I let my wife told it I'm gonna be carrying food stamps. You get it, Judge? I'm gonna be Jeff. That's not funny, huh? I contempt the court.

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9: Lows dip down to about 42 tonight under partly cloudy skies. Northeasterly winds 8 to 15 miles per hour. Chance of rain showers tomorrow. Daytime highs approaching 54. Cloudy skies expected. Thunderstorms likely tomorrow night. Lows level off around 43. Cloudy skies expected. From the Cami Weather Center, I'm meteorologist Paul Frombly. Right now, it's 55 degrees.
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5: Lows dip down to about 42 tonight under partly cloudy skies. Northeasterly winds 8 to 15 miles per hour. Chance of rain showers tomorrow. Daytime highs approaching 54. Cloudy skies expected. Thunderstorms likely tomorrow night. Lows level off around 43. Cloudy skies expected. From the Cami Weather Center, I'm meteorologist Paul Trombley. Currently, it's 54 degrees.
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4: Lows level off around 42 tonight under partly cloudy skies. Winds out of the northeast, 8 to 15 miles per hour. Cloudy skies tomorrow. Chance of rain showers. High temperatures reach up to 54. Thunderstorms likely tomorrow night. Lows dip down to about 43. Cloudy skies expected. From the CAMI Weather Center, I'm meteorologist Paul Trombley. Right now, 53.
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Second hand from a dealer in Atlanta, I rode up with Daddy when he went there to get her.

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5: Lows level off around 42 tonight under partly cloudy skies. Winds out of the northeast, 8 to 15 miles per hour. Cloudy skies tomorrow. Chance of rain showers. High temperatures reach up to 54. Thunderstorms likely tomorrow night. Lows dip down to about 43. Cloudy skies expected. From the Cami Weather Center, I'm meteorologist Paul Trombley. Right now, 53.
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4: Dip down to about 42 tonight under partly cloudy skies. Northeast winds 8 to 15 miles an hour. Chance for showers tomorrow. High temperatures reach up to 54. Overcast skies. Cloudy skies expected tomorrow night. Storms likely. Lows dip down to about 43. From the Cami Weather Center, I'm Derek Hite. Currently, it's 53 degrees.
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6: Dip down to about 42 tonight under partly cloudy skies. Northeast winds 8 to 15 miles an hour. Chance for showers tomorrow. High temperatures reach up to 54. Overcast skies. Cloudy skies expected tomorrow night. Storms likely. Lows dip down to about 43. From the CAMI Weather Center, I'm Derek Hite. Currently, it's 53 degrees.
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6: Dip down to about 42 tonight under partly cloudy skies. Northeast winds 8 to 15 miles an hour. Chance for showers tomorrow. High temperatures reach up to 54. Overcast skies. Cloudy skies expected tomorrow night. Storms likely. Lows dip down to about 43. From the Cami Weather Center, I'm Derek Hite. Right now, 52.
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7: Dip down to about 42 tonight under partly cloudy skies. Northeast winds 8 to 15 miles an hour. Chance for showers tomorrow. High temperatures reach up to 54. Overcast skies. Cloudy skies expected tomorrow night. Storms likely. Lows dip down to about 43. From the CAMI Weather Center, I'm Derek Hite. Right now, 52.
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0: The legends of country play here. She said, here's your one chance, fancy, don't let me down. She's gone country. Look at them. This is classic country.
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11: Dip down to about 42 tonight under partly cloudy skies. Northeast winds 8 to 15 miles an hour. Chance for showers tomorrow. High temperatures reach up to 54. Overcast skies. Cloudy skies expected tomorrow night. Storms likely. Lows dip down to about 43. From the Cami Weather Center, I'm Derek Hite. Currently, it's 51 degrees.
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10: Partly cloudy skies overnight with a low of 42. Northeast winds 8 to 15 miles an hour. Chance for showers Wednesday. Highs level off around 54. Overcast skies. Cloudy skies expected Wednesday night. Thunderstorms likely. Lows dip down to about 43. From the Cami Weather Center, I'm Derek Hite. Currently, it's 48 degrees.
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2: Partly cloudy skies overnight with a low of 42. Northeast winds 8 to 15 miles an hour. Chance for showers Wednesday. Highs level off around 54. Overcast skies. Cloudy skies expected Wednesday night. Thunderstorms likely. Lows dip down to about 43. From the Cammy Weather Center, I'm Derek Hite. Right now, 46.
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4: Partly cloudy skies overnight with a low of 42. Northeast winds 8 to 15 miles an hour. Chance for showers Wednesday. Highs level off around 54. Overcast skies. Cloudy skies expected Wednesday night. Thunderstorms likely. Lows dip down to about 43. From the Cammy Weather Center, I'm Derek Hite. Currently 45.
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2: Partly cloudy skies overnight with a low of 42. Northeast winds 8 to 15 miles an hour. Chance for showers Wednesday. Highs level off around 54. Overcast skies. Cloudy skies expected Wednesday night. Thunderstorms likely. Lows dip down to about 43. From the Cammy Weather Center, I'm Derek Hite. Currently, it's 42 degrees.
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3: Chance of thunderstorms today. Otherwise, cloudy skies expected. High temperatures reach up to 54. Northeasterly winds 8 to 15 miles an hour. Overcast again tonight. Thunderstorms likely 44. Overcast tomorrow. Showers likely. Daytime highs approaching 54. From the Cammy Weather Center, I'm Derek Hite. Right now, 41.
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0: skies expected again. Tonight, thunderstorms likely. Lows dip down to about 44. Cloudy skies. Tomorrow, showers likely. 54. From the KAMI Weather Center, I'm meteorologist Jennifer Wojcicki. Right now, 42.
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2: Chance of thunderstorms today, otherwise cloudy skies expected. Highs around 54. Northeast winds 8 to 15 miles per hour. Cloudy

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4: 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Outdo yesterday.
6: Chance of thunderstorms today. Otherwise, cloudy skies expected. Highs around 54. Northeast winds 8 to 15 miles per hour. Cloudy skies expected again tonight. Thunderstorms likely. Lows dip down to about 44. Cloudy skies tomorrow. Showers likely. 54. From the Cami Weather Center, I'm meteorologist Jennifer Wojcicki. Right now, 42.
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2: 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Outdo yesterday.
4: Chance of thunderstorms today. Otherwise, cloudy skies expected. Highs around 54. Northeast winds 8 to 15 miles per hour. Cloudy skies expected again tonight. Thunderstorms likely. Lows dip down to about 44. Cloudy skies tomorrow. Showers likely. 54. From the KAMI Weather Center, I'm meteorologist Jennifer Wojcicki. Right now, 41.
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Merle Haggard on Country's all-time hits, Kemi Country. Good Wednesday morning. I'm Paul Perkins, welcoming you to Breakfast with the Legends with Martina McBride coming up, Eddie Rabin, and Doug Supernov.

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1: With the latest in ag information on the Rural Radio Network, good morning. I'm Chad Moyer. 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Row crop markets traded relatively quietly again yesterday. The latest weekly export inspection data shows both corn and soybean bookings running ahead of a year ago, which may have limited losses yesterday. After the close, of course, USDA updated the harvest progress numbers. Corn harvest at 30%, 46% of the soybean crop has been cut. Harvest weather is expected to turn wet in the Midwest starting tomorrow, and frost is expected in the Midwest this weekend. Regarding crop quality, some train shipments of soybeans headed to the Pacific Northwest are reportedly being rejected because of discoloration known as SBOC. Buyers are scrutinizing low as soybean harvest nears the halfway point. Crude oil rising this morning amid ongoing attacks on shipping in the Strait of Hormuz. The EPA announced a proposal to reallocate waived gallons of biofuel from 2025 to either 2026 or 2027 compliance years. Total wheat inspections for 26-27 are now down 35% from a year ago. Here in the overnight session, we are trading mixed in the grains. December corn down a half, 482 and a quarter. March down a half, 496. November soybeans up 7 at 1290 and three quarters. January 6 and three quarters up 1306 and three quarters. Dece bean oil up 5. December soybean meal up 150 a ton. December Kansas City wheat 4.5 down, 707 and three quarters. March down 4 and three quarters, 720 and a quarter. 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
13: Cammy.
14: Chance of thunderstorms today. Otherwise, cloudy skies expected. Highs around 54. Northeast winds 8 to 15 miles per hour. Cloudy skies expected again tonight. Thunderstorms likely. Lows dip down to about 44. Cloudy skies tomorrow. Showers likely. 54. From the Cammy Weather Center, I'm meteorologist Jennifer Wojcicki. Right now, it's 39 degrees.
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Country's all-time hits. Kevin Country on Paul Perkins, rolling along with more Breakfast with the Legends. Shenandoah, Conway Twitty, and Willie. Out of 1985, here is the second country hit for the Forrester Sisters, the first of five number ones.

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Here's Conway Twitty on Country's All-Time Hits. Kimmy Country, our Fun and Games crew, with your last chance to register to win the Chevy Silverado, Yamaha Kodiak 450, and Royal King Grill. Headed to What the Junk in McCook. Be there Saturday morning, 10 until noon.

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4: 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Well, we heard from both of Nebraska's coordinators as the Huskers get ready to play at Oregon on Saturday. An offensive coordinator, Dana Holgorsen, said this is a loaded duck defense.
5: They're really good. I mean, they have a lot of guys back from last year. That front four is as good of a front four as I've ever seen. You know, great pass rush. You know, again, another team that sells out to stop the run.
4: Meanwhile, for defensive coordinator Rob Orich, he's excited to make the trip to Eugene for the first time in his coaching career.
6: Yeah, I've never played there.

0: tremendous respect for that program, though. Excited to compete against them as a young coach. Dan Lanning was like a defensive guy, just watching him come through the ranks from what he did at Bama and now at Oregon. So really excited to compete against him.
1: We'll get the official first Big Ten injury reports today, which should give us a better idea for what Oregon's quarterback situation will look like on Saturday. Reporting with the Nebraska football team in Lincoln, I'm Sean Callahan of HuskerOnline.com.
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6: For KRVN News, I'm Bob Brogan. Cindy Zimbalin, office associate to the chief of police at the University of Nebraska-Kearney, received a kudos award during the recent meeting of the University of Nebraska-Kearney. Zimbalin has spent about 25 years working at UNK, beginning in the student union and ID card office before moving to the UNK Police Department. UNK student regent Paige Altmans read the nomination for the award.
7: UNK Police Chief Ricky Fast says Sydney brings a contagious smile and genuine can-do approach to everything she does. She willingly steps in to help, often without being asked, and handles the countless details and unexpected challenges of supporting a police department with professionalism and a positive outlook. As Chief Fast says, Cindy is someone people know they can turn to, and her response is often simply, "We'll figure it out."
6: Zimbalin was honored in front of regents, university leaders, family members, and supporters during the presentation. Five state attorneys general are joining forces in a push to protect children online. Nebraska Attorney General Mike Helgers is joining attorneys general from Iowa, Kansas, West Virginia, and Arkansas for an announcement about a lawsuit focused on online child safety. The news conference is set for 1:30 this afternoon at the Iowa State Capitol in Des Moines. Joining Helgers are Iowa Attorney General Brenna Byrd, Kansas Attorney General Chris Kobach, West Virginia Attorney General John McCuskey, and Arkansas Attorney General Tim Griffin. For KRVN News, I'm Bob Brogan.
8: Chance of thunderstorms today. Otherwise, cloudy skies expected. High of 54. Winds out of the northeast, 8 to 15 miles per hour. Overcast skies tonight. Thunderstorms likely. Lows of a low around 44. Cloudy skies tomorrow. Showers likely. Highs around 54. From the CAMI Weather Center, I'm meteorologist Jennifer Wojcicki. Currently 39.
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Ricky Skaggs, and Heartbroke here on Country's All-Time Hits. Kimmy Country, he's John Willis. At the end of your workday this afternoon, 2 until 7, I'm Paul Perkins. We've got Breakfast with the Legends going on. The Judds, Annie Lovelace, and Charlie Daniels all on the way.

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U.S. population hit the 300 million mark. As of today, that population, over 340 million. Population in the United States projected to peak at 370 million in 2080.

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1: With today's agriculture news, I'm Alex Makavica. Southwest Iowa Renewable Energy says it's expanding its footprint into Nebraska with the acquisition of a 70 million gallon ethanol plant located in Ord. The Council Bluffs-based company finalized the purchase from Green America Biofuels back earlier this month. The deal increases the company's total annual production capacity to 230 million gallons. Southwest Iowa Renewable Energy plans to retain the Ord plant's existing workforce and continue purchasing grain locally, maintaining, they say, an important market for area corn producers. Financial terms of that acquisition were not disclosed. More than 70,000 folks who believe in the future of agriculture are gathering soon for the 99th National FFA Convention and Expo, and our own Steve White will be on the grounds this year.
2: Bringing together students from across the country for leadership development, career exploration, competitions, and recognition of their achievements. Among them, Jalen Wolfinger of the Sumner Eddyville Miller FFA chapter, a finalist for her beef production project.
3: Seventh grade Jalen's a lot different than where she is right now as a junior in college, and I'm glad that I stuck with it, and I encourage everyone to stick with their SAEs.
2: FFA will also award more than 5,800 American degrees, the organization's highest degree of membership. The convention will be held in Indianapolis through 2040. The Rural Radio Network is planning coverage, so stay tuned for on-the-ground reports from Indianapolis.
1: 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Just some of the things Nebraska soybean farmers are battling. 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
9: Chance of thunderstorms today, otherwise cloudy skies expected. High of 54, winds out of the northeast, 8 to 15 miles per hour. Overcast skies tonight, thunderstorms likely, lows of a low around 44. Cloudy skies tomorrow, showers likely, highs around 54. From the CAMI Weather Center, I'm meteorologist Jennifer Wojcicki. Currently 39.
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Alabama on Breakfast with the Legends on Kenny Pitching. I'm Paul Perkins. We'll check your sports after music from Ty Herndon. Also coming up, we've got John Conley and Mark Chestnut.

0: The NSAA Class C individual golf title stayed in the Jorgensen family yesterday after older sister Kaylin won the title last year for Minden. Younger sister Macy took second last year, won the championship with a 1-under par finish yesterday at North Platte's Lake Maloney Golf Club. For Macy, who entered yesterday's individual race in second place, it was a good redemption day after she felt day one could have been a little better.
1: I knew I left some shots out there the day before yesterday, so I was really excited to come back today and make up for some of those shots. And putting up such a good score and winning is definitely amazing. It's best feeling ever.
0: Jorgensen also says she had some guidance through the entire season from her older sister, as Macy's 143 two-day finish tied Kaylin's state title score last year.
1: It meant so much to me. I mean, she obviously has been taught. I've talked to her a lot this year, and being able to come out and shoot such good scores for 2 days in a row was really good, because I knew consistent was what was going to win this. So I knew if I could put two consistent rounds together, it'd be great. And of course, all glory to God. I mean, I couldn't have done any of this without him.
0: Jorgensen wasn't the only area player who fared well in North Platte. Delaney Phillips of Aurora was fourth. Molly Kenna of Central Catholic tied for sixth. Ella Atchison of Cozad came home with the medal. She was 10th. Tying for 14th, couple of dusters in Lily McClimate and Kaylin Chagru for Holdridge. Now taking a look in Class A, Kearney finished third in the team race. Avery Erdman led them, tying for sixth. In Class B, North Platte was fourth in the team race. Kathleen Kruger of Hastings was the champion, the Tigers' first state champion in 20 years. Allie Jones of North Platte, she came in third place. Well, the NSAA State Softball Tournament starts today in Hastings in all three classes. In Class C, Kearney Catholic is a top seed. They'll play this morning at 9 against UTAN Mead. NSAA State Boys Tennis also starts a new three-day tournament format today. In Class B, Lexington hopes to be in contention. Head coach Jake Salisbury feels the Minutemen are set up well.
2: We are. You know, I think they have an opportunity to, to be honest, make history, and have an historic year for the program and chase a title. And I think they're really motivated to do that as a team.
0: In high school volleyball last night in the FKC semifinals, Amherst and Ansley Litchfield moved on with sweeps in the consolation matches. SEM and Elm Creek were winners. In regular season action, winners included Broken Bow and Cambridge, along with Central Valley, Centura, and it was Deschler over Franklin in two. Elsewhere, Franklin won in two last night over Silver Lake, and Grand Island Lutheran picked up a win over Newman Grove. Hershey was a winner over Perkins County, and Holdridge swept Gothenburg last night. Minden won in four over Cozad, and Norton beat Arapahoe in four. Other action winners included Perkins County and Red Cloud. It was Juanita Palisade over Medicine Valley, and Alma stopped Highline in five. Fifth-ranked UNK volleyball team hit 318 and had little trouble sweeping York last night. Lopers pushed their winning streak to 20 matches in a row. Using different lineups and rotations throughout the night, they were led by freshman Taryn Arbuthnot and Madeline Lamb, who each had 7 kills apiece. And in the American League playoffs, another win for Tampa Bay. They beat Cleveland 3-1. That is a look at sports. For more, you can find that anytime at krvn.com. I'm Jason Jorgensen.
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John Conley and the Common Man on Kemi Country. A country birthday today. Natalie Maines of the Chicks is 52 from the 70s and 80s. Pop singer Cliff Richard, 86. Fashion designer Ralph Lauren, 87. And ESPN personality Stephen A. Smith, 59.

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2: For KRVN News, I'm Bob Brogan. A young Nebraska boy got the surprise of a lifetime when a rock he found turned out to be a fossil. Six-year-old Leo Youngdahl of Eagle spotted a large rock during a late summer rafting and rocks event at Tram Park State Recreation Area near Gretna. The rock turned out to be a rare fossil of an ancient marine animal called a conialariid, a jellyfish-like creature shaped like an upside-down pyramid. Conialariids lived in eastern Nebraska and around the globe 200 million to 500 million years ago. Experts at the University of Nebraska State Museum say researchers found the only other known conialariid more than 55 years ago in Louisville and Weeping Water. Kansas State University's president may be on the move soon. The Manhattan Mercury is reporting that Richard Linton, who has served as Kansas State's president since 2022, will be the next president at Virginia Tech. Linton earned his bachelor's, master's, and doctorate from Virginia Tech. Virginia Tech will hold a meeting at 10 a.m. today to consider a resolution to appoint the 17th president of the university. The current president at Virginia Tech, Timothy Sands, announced his intention to retire in April. After a replacement was hired, Sands served Virginia Tech for 12 years, beginning in June of 2014. For KRVN News, I'm Bob Brogan.
3: Chance of thunderstorms today. Otherwise, cloudy skies expected. High of 54, winds out of the northeast, 8 to 15 miles per hour. Overcast skies tonight. Thunderstorms likely. Lows level off around 44. Cloudy skies tomorrow. Showers likely. Highs around 54. From the Cami Weather Center, I'm meteorologist Jennifer Wojcicki. Currently 39.
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0: Reaching number two in 1983, George Jones on Kemi Country. I'm Paul Perkins. Just ahead, we've got Allison Krauss, George Strait, and Reba. Here's John Denver.
1: Well, life on the farm is kind of laid back. Ain't much an old country boy.

Kimmy Country, our latest winners in the football forecast. Justin Templey of Lexington, Jared Weber of Bertrand, and Joe Pelster of Kearney. 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
1: Good morning, I'm Lacey Shippey for the Rural Radio Network, and it's time to take a look at the factors influencing today's commodity trade. On the line with us from Chicago is Craig Turner with StoneX Financial. Good morning, Craig.
2: Yeah, good morning. So markets are mixed in the overnight. Soybeans are kind of the upside leader here, but kind of a bright spot for us. China reportedly bought 8 to 10 cargoes of U.S. soybeans this week. We're hopefully going to see some announcements on that. This would be for shipments from December onwards, in their first purchases since last month's summit between Trump and Xi. Markets also paying attention. The national corn ratings rebounded 2% to 56% good to excellent. Soybeans held steady at 57%. What was interesting in the data here, really harvest was concentrated on soybeans, the expense of corn. Bean harvest advanced 21% week on week to 46% completed. Corn was just only at 10% week on week to 33%. Winter wheat plantings are 51%, so they're a little bit behind also. So soybeans are being favored out there for the harvest over the corn harvest, and wheat plantings are a little bit behind. Consumer prices rose 3.7% at an annual rate. That number just came out. The energy index was at 5.2%, meaning gas prices are the biggest factor in the higher inflation. So the market and the trading is definitely going to be affected by that today. The 10-year treasuries are going to be higher, which means the bonds are going to be lower. Stocks are selling off. Bonds should be lower. And we've seen these 30-year mortgages now nearing 7.5%, which usually means this kind of selling pressure is going to spill over into commodities too.
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9: Chance of thunderstorms today, otherwise cloudy skies expected. High of 54, winds out of the northeast, 8 to 15 miles per hour. Overcast skies tonight, thunderstorms likely, lows level off around 44. Cloudy skies tomorrow, showers likely, highs around 54. From the Cami Weather Center, I'm meteorologist Jennifer Wojcicki. Right now, it's 38 degrees.
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Drifting off to dream, there is Travis Strick, country's all-time hits. Kemi Country for the middle of your hump day today. Christian Schwartz, 10 until 2. And Paul Perkins just ahead of the opening markets. We've got Brooks and Dunn. Also before 9, Waylon with Billy and Vern Gostin.

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2: 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Markets were mixed overnight with soybeans higher. China reportedly bought 10 cargoes of beans this week, so traders will be waiting to see confirmation of those purchases. National corn ratings were up 2% last week to 56% good to excellent, while soybeans remained steady at 57% good to excellent. Harvest was concentrated on the beans last week while the clear weather allowed. 46% of the bean crop has been harvested, up 21 points from the week before. Corn, though, only 10% advanced to 33% harvested. 51% of winter wheat planting has been completed, which is a little behind the five-year average. December corn is down 2 pennies at 480 and three quarters. March down 1 3/4 at 494 and three quarters. November soybeans up 4 at 1287 and a half. January up 3 3/4 at 1303 and three quarters. December Chicago wheat down 4 1/4 at 664 and three quarters. March down 4 1/2 at 678 and three quarters. December Kansas City wheat down 5 1/2 at 706 and three quarters. March down 5 3/4 at 719 and a half. December soybean meal up 80 at 364. December bean oil down 25 at 67.76. October live cattle down 27 at 224.35. December down a dime at 226.17. October feeders down 77 at 342.30. November down 75 at 340.27. October lean hogs down 32 cents at 75.27. December down 45 at 67.50. 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

Kenny Country around the 8th and the original Country Gold Saturday night, 7 until midnight. This weekend show doing a double spotlight of the greatest hits of Alan Jackson and Earl Thomas Conley. They both share the same birthday, October 17th.

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6: For KRVN News, I'm Bob Brogan. Cindy Zimmelman, Office Associate to the Chief of Police at the University of Nebraska Kearney, received a Kudos Award during the recent meeting of the University of Nebraska Board of Regents in Kearney. Zimmelman has spent about 25 years working at UNK, beginning in the Student Union and ID Card Office, before moving to the UNK Police Department. UNK Student Regent Paige Altmans read the nomination for the award.
7: UNK Police Chief Ricky Fast says Cindy brings a contagious smile and genuine can-do approach to everything she does. She willingly steps in to help, often without being asked,

0: and handles the countless details and unexpected challenges of supporting a police department with professionalism and a positive outlook. As Chief Fass says, Cindy is someone people know they can turn to, and her response is often simply, "We'll figure it out."
1: Zimmelman was honored in front of regents, university leaders, family members, and supporters during the presentation. Five state attorneys general are joining forces in a push to protect children online. Nebraska Attorney General Mike Helgers is joining attorneys general from Iowa, Kansas, West Virginia, and Arkansas for an announcement about a lawsuit focused on online child safety. The news conference is set for 1:30 this afternoon at the Iowa State Capitol in Des Moines. Joining Helgers are Iowa Attorney General Brenna Byrd, Kansas Attorney General Chris Kobach, West Virginia Attorney General John McCuskey, and Arkansas Attorney General Tim Griffin. For KRVN News, I'm Bob Brogan.
2: Chance of thunderstorms today. Otherwise, cloudy skies expected. High of 54. Winds out of the northeast, 8 to 15 miles per hour. Overcast skies tonight. Thunderstorms likely. Lows level off around 44. Cloudy skies tomorrow. Showers likely. Highs around 54. From the CAMI Weather Center, I'm meteorologist Jennifer Wojcicki. Currently, it's 41 degrees.
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0: 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Use the command play KAMI. That's play KAMI. I'm Paul Perkins. Workday starts with Nonstop Legends, Kenny with Dolly, Emmy Lou Harris, and George Strait.
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She's Soul Time Hits, Kimmy Ketry, Kozak Grand Generation Center, hosting a Q&A on Medicare 101. That is this evening, starting at 6 o'clock. 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
1: 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Grain trade is lower today. Harvest pressure combined with sharply lower equity markets are weighing on grains and have pushed soybeans lower after a higher opening. There was a sale reported this morning of 17.3 million bushels of soybeans to China. Harvest was concentrated on the beans last week while the clear weather allowed. 46% of the bean crop has been harvested. That's up 21% from the week before. Corn, though, only 10% advanced at 33% harvested. National corn ratings were up 2 points to 56% good to excellent, while soybeans remained steady at 57% good to excellent. And 51% of winter wheat planting has been completed, a little behind the five-year average. Cattle futures are mixed with fats up and feeders down. December corn is down 2 pennies at 4.80¾. March down 2 at 4.94½. November soybeans down 2½ at 12.81¼. January down 3½ at 12.96½. December Chicago wheat down 2 at 6.67¼. March down 2¼ at 6.81. December KC wheat down 3 at 7.09¼. March down 3½ at 7.21½. October live cattle up 32 at 224.95. December up 27 at 226.65. October feeders down 82 at 342.25. November down 65 at 340.42. October lean hogs down 35 cents at 75.25. December down 117 at 66.85. That's a look at your markets. 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
8: Chance of thunderstorms today. Otherwise, cloudy skies expected. High of 54, winds out of the northeast, 8 to 15 miles per hour. Overcast skies tonight. Thunderstorms likely. Lows of a low around 44. Cloudy skies tomorrow. Showers likely. Highs around 54. From the CAMI Weather Center, I'm meteorologist Jennifer Wojcicki. Currently, it's 41 degrees.
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Johnny Lee, he is an American music icon on Kemi Country. I'm Paul Perkins. More of those American music icons lined up. Keith Whitley, Tandy Tucker, and Clint Black. Woo!

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0: Well, as we approach the one-year mark of the announcement that Tyson Foods would be closing their Lexington beef plant that employed nearly 3,200 people, Sheltering Hands, a private nonprofit agency that provides services to victims of domestic violence, sexual assault, and child abuse in the Dawson and Gosper County areas, says they have seen an alarming increase in the number of survivors who have reached out for help. Sheltering Hands Executive Director Melanie Gomez gives a breakdown of those numbers.
8: Our numbers are very concerning. From 2025 numbers to 2026 numbers, we've seen a 50% increase in the numbers of survivors that have reached out for help. We've seen the contacts with clients increase by 191%, and the numbers of hours we spent with clients have increased by 141%. I don't want to say that Tyson's closure is directly related to increase in domestic violence, because domestic violence has always existed in our community. What we have seen is an increase in the barriers people are facing when they're trying to leave unsafe situations. The economic instability following the closure has made things like housing, food, transportation, and basic needs even harder for our clients.
0: Gomez says resources like the Community Action Partnership of Mid-Nebraska and Lexington Ministerial Association are stretched thin, helping support former Tyson employees on top of the usual people they support. The Lex City Council approved a $285,000 agreement with JEO Consulting Group to complete the city's flood risk reduction assessment. The action was taken during the council's meeting yesterday in City Hall. Assistant City Manager Bill Breck said JEO was selected from four firms and was chosen in part because of its previous work on the project. 75% of the cost will be covered by FEMA funding. For KRBN News, I'm Ellen Simmons.
9: Chance of thunderstorms today, otherwise cloudy skies expected. High of 54, winds out of the northeast, 8 to 15 miles per hour. Overcast skies tonight, thunderstorms likely, lows level off around 44. Cloudy

0: skies tomorrow. Showers likely. Highs around 54. From the CAMI Weather Center, I'm meteorologist Jennifer Wojcicki. Right now, 43.
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down to Georgia, he was looking for a soul to steal. He was in a bind because he was way behind and he was willing to make a deal. When he came across this young man sawing on a fiddle and playing it hot, and the devil jumped up on a hickory stump and said, "Boy, let me tell you what. I guess you didn't know it, but I'm a fiddle player too. And if you'd care to take a dare, I'll make a bet with you. Now you play pretty good fiddle, boy, but give the devil his due. I bet a fiddle of gold against your soul, because I think I'm better than you." The boy said, "My name's Johnny, and it might be a sin, but I'll take your bet and you're going to regret it.

The devil bowed his head because he knew that he'd been beat. And he laid that golden fiddle on the ground at Johnny's feet. Johnny said, "Devil, just come on back if you ever want to try again. 'Cause I told you once, you son of a gun, I'm

0: Good Wednesday morning out there, wherever that you happen to be. That's the Charlie Daniels Band, The Devil Went Down to Georgia, here on KAMI, playing a country's all-time hits. I'm Christian Schwartz here, hanging out with you on the midday. Hope that you're having a great start to the hump day, wherever that you happen to be. Just ahead, it's music from the Judds and George Strait. Right now, here's Willie Nelson.
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That's George Strait, Amarillo by Morning here on KMI, playing you America's music icons. 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
1: 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Grains are lower today under some pressure from a higher dollar and feeling the seasonal weight of harvest, though the pace has been slower than usual with all of the rain. Farmers are busy this week trying to play catch-up ahead of some more chances for moisture across the plains and into the Corn Belt. 46% of the bean crop has been harvested, up 21 points from the week before. Corn, though, only 10% advanced at 33% harvested. 51% of the winter wheat planting has been completed, which is a little behind the five-year average. And there was a sale reported this morning of 17.3 million bushels of soybeans to China, but that buying has not helped to hold the morning's gains. Inflation numbers released this morning are also keeping cattle futures lower as we wait for any fundamental support to step in. December corn is down 4 at 478 and 3 quarters, March down 4 at 492 and a half. November soybeans down 7.5 at 1276 and a quarter. January down 8 and 3 quarters at 1291 and a quarter. December Chicago wheat down 4 and 3 quarters at 664 and a half. March down a nickel at 678 and a quarter. December KC wheat down 7 at 705. March down 7 and 3 quarters at 717 and a quarter. October live cattle are up 7 cents at 224.70. December down 20 at 226.17. October feeders down 172 at 341.35. November down 150 at 339.50. October lean hogs down 17 at 75.42. December down 130 at 66.72. 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
10: Chance of thunderstorms today. Otherwise, cloudy skies expected. High of 54. Winds out of the northeast, 8 to 15 miles per hour. Overcast skies tonight. Thunderstorms likely. Lows level off around 44. Cloudy skies tomorrow. Showers likely. Highs around 54. From the CAMI Weather Center, I'm meteorologist Jennifer Wojcicki. Right now, 45.
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His 14th number one hit on the country chart, released all the way back in 1983. That's Don Williams. Love is on a roll here on Cami, playing you America's music icons. Well, if you're looking for something for lunch, stay tuned. We're going to have the midday menu coming up before we hit the 11 o'clock hour. Until we get there, it's more of country's all-time hits, including this one from Crystal Gayle. It's Half the Way on Cami.

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5: 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Agro Affiliates presents the Holscher Pivot Auction or Irrigated Cropland of 160 acres on Thursday, October 29th, held at the Petrified Wood Gallery in Ogallala at 1 p.m. Property is located 8 miles southeast of Ogallala. American Legacy Land Company presents the sale of the Erling Ranch in Red Willow County, held at the Indianola Community Center at 10 a.m. on November 10th. Selling will be 560 plus or minus acres of a highly diversified working farm and ranch that includes a five-bedroom home. 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
5: The Lexington City Council has ratified the city's purchase of more than 400 acres of property from Tyson Fresh Meats. Although the land purchase was approved earlier this year, council members formally ratified the transaction this week after the deal was finalized. City officials stressed the action does not involve the Tyson Processing Building and only relates to land previously identified in an agreement approved in April. City Attorney Brian Copley.
7: We completed the purchase last week, but in April we had agreed to essentially purchase it, and so we followed through with what we had agreed to, finalize the purchase last week of those two tracts. So it's about 140 acres on the north piece, and on the south piece about 284 acre tract that includes the wastewater treatment facility.
5: The council unanimously approved the ratification resolution. Well, students at the Nebraska College of Technical Agriculture in Curtis recently gained hands-on experience in the equine industry by caring for and preparing two thoroughbred yearlings for the Nebraska Thoroughbred Breeders Association auction. The horses, Wind Street Twist and Mythic Move, were consigned by O'Neill Racing LLC and spent several weeks at NCTA before being sold at the October 7th auction at Fauner Park in Grand Island. During that time, students applied classroom lessons to real-world industry practices, including feeding, daily care, handling, photography, marketing, and auction preparation. The project involved students in multiple equine courses. Equine practicum students developed feeding plans and managed the horse's nutrition with a goal of gaining 0.5 pound per day, while equine marketing techniques students helped prepare the yearlings for sale and learned about auction procedures. For KRVN News, I'm Ellen.

0: vitamins.
1: Daytime high is approaching 54 this afternoon under overcast skies with a chance of thunderstorms. East winds 8 to 15 miles per hour. Storms likely tonight. Lows dip down to about 44. Cloudy skies expected. Cloudy tomorrow. Showers likely 54. From the CAMI Weather Center, I'm meteorologist Jennifer Wojcicki. Right now, 45.
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4: Papa drove a truck nearly all his life. You know it drove mama crazy being a trucker's wife.

Daniel Tucker on Cammy playing you America's music icons. We're now into the 11 o'clock hour here on your Wednesday. I'm Christian Schwartz here hanging out with you today. Just ahead, it's music from Eddie Rabbit. We'll also have Kenny Rogers and Reba McEntire. Right now, here's Brooks and Dunn.

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4: On a warm summer's evening, on a train bound for nowhere, I met up with a gambler. We were both too tired to sleep, so we took turns of staring

That's Kenny Rogers with The Gambler on Cammy playing you America's music icons. Well, coming your way tomorrow, Husker Volleyball will take on Northwestern. Pregame will be at 6 p.m., and you can listen to that matchup right here on Cammy Country. 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
1: Good morning, I'm Lacey Shippey for the Rural Radio Network, and it's time to take a look at our midday livestock trade with livestock market analyst Kyle Bumstead. And Kyle, we are just kind of drifting lower here in the cattle complex. Tell me what you're watching today.
2: That's right, Lacey. When there's not a lot of news, it's easier for markets to drift lower than it is to push higher, and cattle are kind of that classic example here today. We're seeing these December live cattle down $1.17 here at 225.20. They just made a low here when it come on the air at 225.17, so right around this 11 o'clock area, new lows on the day. We'll see if anything happens here this 11 o'clock hour and try to get this thing propped back up, but there's really a lack of any news out there as far as cash or any fundamental news here. There is some rumor out there they're going to be opening the Columbus port soon, and they accounted for about 10 to 11% of the total imports there. So maybe there's something there. I don't know if it's just a rumor or what it is, but we did see there was a large yard on the Fed Cattle Exchange sold some for 226 live. Most other yards are asking 228 to 230, and nobody's traded at that. There's been a lot of 223 bids in the South. So there's just not a lot of news here right now on Wednesday to get this thing moving higher here. We could go back down towards the bottom end of the range here the way it looks. We're just kind of sitting here drifting, and it's kind of a ho-hum hump day is what it's amounting to as far as live cattle. Feeder cattle side of things here, we did see that index is going to come in right around 341.42, down a nickel, with a daily average of 342.30 on 2,802 head. That daily average price was 74 cents lower than last week. There's 21,013 total head in the 7-day average here. Beaver, Oklahoma was $12 lower at 340. Kingsville, Missouri was $7 lower at 341. Phillips, South Dakota was 338.5 on 150 head, weighing 708. El Reno's got 3,000 head today, expecting 2,200 head of steers. Dodge has 3,200 head, and Bassett's going to put a few in, but not a big number here from what I've seen so far.
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10: Daytime high is approaching 54 this afternoon under overcast skies with a chance of thunderstorms. East winds 8 to 15 miles per hour. Storms likely tonight. Lows dip down to about 44. Cloudy skies expected. Cloudy tomorrow. Showers likely 54. From the CAMI Weather Center, I'm meteorologist Jennifer Wojcicki. Currently 48.
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America's music icons here on Cami Country. That's Conway Twitty with Slow Hand as we are halfway through the 11 o'clock hour here on your Wednesday. I'm Christian Schwartz here hanging out with you at the Cami Studios. Just ahead, it's music from Wynonna and T.G. Shepherd. Right now, here's Sawyer Brown with 6 Days on the Road on Cami Country.

T.G. Shepherd with Party Time here on Cammy, playing you America's music icons as we're getting ready to round out the 11 o'clock hour. Another check of the midday menu is on the way before we hit the noon hour. Till we get there, we're going to keep playing your country's all-time hits. Here's one from Alan Jackson.

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0: Violence Awareness Month with their Purple Pumpkin Project. 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
1: Creeks Bend and Overton donated about 80 mini pumpkins for us. 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And we displayed them in businesses throughout Dawson and Gosper County. Each pumpkin has a QR code, and you can scan that code to enter to win a prize, learn more about domestic violence, learn more about our agency. 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
0: In addition, Sheltering Hands is holding a raffle with some big prizes through the month of October to support their mission. They're hosting a safe and spooky trunk or treat at their location, 1001 North Washington in Lexington, on October 27th from 5 to 8 p.m., and local businesses are joining in and supporting the initiative, including coffee and tattoo shops donating part of their proceeds back to Sheltering Hands. A young Nebraska boy got the surprise of a lifetime when a rock he found at Schramm Park State Recreation Area near Gretna turned out to be a fossil. 6-year-old Leo Youngdahl of Eagle spotted a large rock during a late summer rafting and rocks event at Schramm Park SRA near Gretna. The rock turned out to be a rare fossil of an ancient marine animal called a canaiolarede, a jellyfish-like creature shaped like an upside-down pyramid. Canaiolarides lived in eastern Nebraska and around the globe 200 million to 500 million years ago. Experts at the University of Nebraska State Museum say researchers found the only other known Nebraska canaiolaride more than 55 years ago in Louisville and Weeping Water. Read more about this story at KRVN.com. I'm Ellen Simmons.
2: Daytime high is approaching 54 this afternoon under overcast skies with a chance of thunderstorms. East winds 8 to 15 miles per hour. Storms likely tonight. Lows dip down to about 44. Cloudy skies expected. Cloudy tomorrow. Showers likely. 54. From the CAMI Weather Center, I'm meteorologist Jennifer Wojcicki. Currently 48.
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That's Dwight Yoakam on Cammy playing you America's music icons as we're now into the noon hour on your Wednesday. Hope you're having a great start to the afternoon wherever that you happen to be. I'm Christian Schwartz here hanging out with you, and just ahead, it's music from Black Hawk and George Strait right now. Here is Ronnie Millsap.

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1: 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Grains are mixed here at noon, with soybeans the leader to the downside, despite a sale to China reported this morning of 17.3 million bushels. Both corn and beans are lower, with heavy pressure from the outside markets as inflation concerns rise under a higher consumer price index, as well as heavy harvest pressure as we head into the heart of harvest season. Wheat futures, though, are trying to make some gains as the winter wheat planting progress has lagged, and cattle futures are moderately mixed without any real fundamental drivers today and no cash trade to help find any direction just yet. December corn is down 3 1/4 at 479.5. March down 3.5 at 493. November soybeans are down 8 3/4 at 1275. January down 9 3/4 at 1290 1/4. December Chicago wheat up 2 3/4 at 672. March up 2 1/4 at 685.5. December Kansas City wheat up 2 1/4 at 714.5. March up 1.5 at 726.5. October soybean meal goes off the board today, currently at 370.10. December down 310 at 360.10. October bean oil down 62 at 67.05. December down 80 at 67.20. October live cattle down 30 cents at 224.32. December down 67 at 225.70. October feeders down 140 at 341.67. November down 127 at 339.75. October lean hogs down a nickel at 75.55. December down 152 at 66.50 here on the Rural Radio Network.
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11: Daytime highs approaching 54 this afternoon under cloudy skies with a chance of thunderstorms. Winds out of the east, 8 to 15 miles per hour. Thunderstorms likely tonight. Lows level off around 44. Cloudy skies expected. Showers likely tomorrow. High temperatures reach up to 54. Cloudy skies expected. From the CAMI Weather Center, I'm meteorologist Paul Trombley. Currently 50.
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Playing you the greatest in country music here on Cami Country, that's Mark Chestnut with I'll Think of Something. Well, summer is over, and we are almost at the end of our 75th Diamond Anniversary Drive. 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Of course, you can get more details on the 75th Diamond Anniversary Drive when you head to our website, krvn.com.

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Reba McEntire on Cammy playing you America's music icons. Well, just ahead, we're going to have a check of the Big Ten Blitz. Between now and then, it's more of country's all-time hits, including this one from Merle Haggard. It's The Way I Am here on Cammy.

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3: Lipstick a letter across the mirror this morning. Said goodbye, baby. 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
2: 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With the Big Ten Blitz, I'm Jason Jorgensen. Don't look now, but the Iowa Hawkeyes seem to have found an offense. They scored 41 points in the road victory at Washington last week. Now, they've done it using two quarterbacks in Hank Brown and Jeremy Heklinski. Offensive coordinator Tim Lester says they each give the Hawkeyes a chance to win under center.
3: And that's what we're trying to build. You know, a system that guys go in there, they do their job, we can win games. And so I'm proud of the way they've handled the first half. Obviously, we're 5-1. We're in a good position. We got to continue to get better, continue to find our identity and the things we do well. And then I got to make sure I put us in those situations as much as possible. So
2: Heklinski, who played for the injured Brown last Friday against Washington, played well, throwing for three TDs. Now, Lester did not name a starter heading into this week's big game with Minnesota. And that's the Big Ten Blitz.
4: Harvest is a

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2: Motorists in Lexington will soon see a change at the intersection of 6th and Grant Streets. On Tuesday evening, the Lexington City Council approved replacing the existing traffic signal controls at the intersection with a four-way stop. Officials say replacement parts for the aging signal controller have become difficult to find and expensive to install. Assistant City Manager Bill Brex.
3: The thought is we're going to put stop signs up, just a four-way stop with the flashing lights. Those we can get bought for considerably cheaper. After everybody gets used to them, then if it ever needs replacement, we can just go to the normal stop signs.
2: City staff estimates repairing the existing traffic control equipment could cost between $15,000 and $17,000. Officials say traffic will continue to move through the intersection much as it does now, but with stop signs replacing the flashing red signals. Cindy Zimbelman, office associate to the chief of police at University of Nebraska-Kearney, received a kudos award during the recent meeting of the University of Nebraska Board of Regents in Kearney. Zimbelman has spent about 25 years working at UNK, beginning in the student union and ID card office before moving to the UNK Police Department. UNK student regent Paige Oltmans read the nomination for the award.
4: UNK Police Chief Ricky Fast says Sydney brings a contagious smile and genuine can-do approach to everything she does. She willingly steps in to help, often without being asked, and handles the countless details and unexpected challenges of supporting a police department with professionalism and a positive outlook. As Chief Fast says, Cindy is someone people know they can turn to, and her response is often simply, "We'll figure it out."
2: Zimbelman was honored in front of regents, university leaders, family members, and supporters during the presentation. For KRVN News, I'm Ellen Simmons.
5: Daytime highs approaching 56 this afternoon under overcast skies with a chance of rain showers. Easterly winds 8 to 15 miles per hour. Cloudy skies tonight, thunderstorms likely, lows around 44. Rain showers likely tomorrow, highs around 54, overcast skies. From the Cami Weather Center, I'm meteorologist Paul Frombly. Currently 50.
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The first single from his second studio album, The Way Back Home, this song hit number 5 on the Billboard Hot Country Singles and Tracks chart. That is Vince Gill with Cinderella here on Cami Country. Christian Schwartz here, joining you on the midday as we're now into the 1 o'clock hour here on your Wednesday. Whether at home, on the road, or at work, thank you so much for making us a part of your day, playing you country's all-time hits here on Cami. Just ahead is music from George Jones and Willie Nelson. Right now, here's Mary Chapin Carpenter, Shut Up and Kiss Me on Cami.

Willie Nelson, Whiskey River on Cammy playing you country's all-time hits. Well, coming your way tomorrow, it's FKC Volleyball Tournament action over on our sister station, 880KRVN. We'll have the third place and championship matchups. Loomis will take on Wilcox Hildreth for third place. Pregame will be at 5:45 p.m. After that, we'll have the championship match between Amherst and Ansley Litchfield. Again, those matchups can be heard on 880KRVN. Here on Cammy Country tomorrow, we'll have Nebraska Volleyball taking on Northwestern with pregame at 6 p.m. Of course, you can find more details on which events we are covering in the future when you head to the sports calendar page at krvn.com.

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1: 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As we round out the session, grains will end the day in mixed fashion, with wheat futures mostly higher after the crop progress report showed that winter wheat planting is lagging behind, and chances for rains later this week across the growing region may lead to lower acreage planted. Corn futures are lower despite the European futures reaching four-year highs today, but harvest pressure and the latest inflation numbers have kept corn lower and took soybeans to the downside as well. Beans started the day higher with new sales to China helping to boost the market, but they lost that support early on with the product markets closing down as well. December corn is down 2.25 at 480 and a half. March down 2.25 at 494 and a quarter. November soybeans down 6 at 1277 and 3/4. January down 7.25 at 1292 and 3/4. December Chicago wheat up 4.5 at 673 and 3/4. March up 4 at 687. December KC wheat up 3.25 at 715 and a half. March up 2.25 at 727 and a quarter. October soybean meal goes off the board today at 370.10. October bean oil also going off today, down 62 at 6705. October live cattle down 72 cents at 223.90. December down 125 at 225.12. October feeders down 212 at 340.95. November down 257 at 338.45. October lean hogs down a nickel at 75 at 55, rounding out their contract for the month. And December down $1.95 at 66.07 here on the Rural Radio Network.
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10: Daytime highs approaching 56 this afternoon under overcast skies with a chance of rain showers. Easterly winds 8 to 15 miles per hour. Cloudy skies tonight, thunderstorms likely, lows around 44. Rain showers likely tomorrow, highs around 54, overcast skies. From the CAMI Weather Center, I'm meteorologist Paul Trombley. Currently 50.
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That's the Judds, Mama He's Crazy on Cammy, playing a country's all-time hits. Well, today is October 14th. If today is your birthday, well, I wish you a happy birthday. You're sharing it with these celebrities. ESPN personality Stephen A. Smith is 59 years old today. Actor Steve Coogan, who you might know from Night at the Museum, Tropic Thunder, Around the World in 80 Days, he is 61 years old today. And fashion designer Ralph Lauren is 87 years old today. So happy birthday to them, and happy birthday to you as well.

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That's Keith Whitley, Miami, Miami, here on Cami, playing you America's Music Icons. I'm Christian Schwartz here, been hanging out with you on the midday here on your Wednesday, and that will do it for me. Hope you have a wonderful rest of your day, and I'd like to thank you so much for making us a part of your day, playing your country's all-time hits here on Cami Country. Before I go, here's Mark Chestnut.

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8: Well, as we approach the one-year mark of the announcement that Tyson Foods would be closing their Lexington beef plant that employed

0: areas, says they have seen an alarming increase in the number of survivors who have reached out for help. Sheltering Hands Executive Director Melanie Gomez gives a breakdown of those numbers.
1: Our numbers are very concerning. From 2025 numbers to 2026 numbers, we've seen a 50% increase in the numbers of survivors that have reached out for help. We've seen the contacts with clients increase by 191%, and the numbers of hours we spent with clients have increased by 141%. I don't want to say that Tyson's closure is directly related to increase in domestic violence, because domestic violence has always existed in our community. What we have seen is an increase in the barriers people are facing when they're trying to leave unsafe situations. The economic instability following the closure has made things like housing, food, transportation, and basic needs even harder for our clients.
0: Gomez says resources like the Community Action Partnership of Mid-Nebraska and Lexington Ministerial Association are stretched thin, helping support former Tyson employees on top of the usual people they support. A young Nebraska boy got the surprise of a lifetime when a rock he found at Schramm Park State Recreation Area near Gretna turned out to be a fossil. 6-year-old Leo Youngdahl of Eagle spotted a large rock during a late summer rafting and rocks event at Schramm Park SRA near Gretna. The rock turned out to be a rare fossil of an ancient marine animal called a canyula reed, a jellyfish-like creature shaped like an upside-down pyramid. The species lived in eastern Nebraska and around the globe 200 million to 500 million years ago. Experts at the University of Nebraska State Museum say researchers haven't found one since 55 years ago in Louisville and Weeping Water. Find more about this story and others at KRVN.com. I'm Ellen Simmons.
2: Daytime highs approaching 56 this afternoon under overcast skies with a chance of rain showers. Easterly winds 8 to 15 miles per hour. Cloudy skies tonight, thunderstorms likely, lows around 44. Rain showers likely tomorrow, highs around 54, overcast skies. From the CAMI Weather Center, I'm meteorologist Paul Frombly. Currently 50.
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There's Reba McEntire with the last one to know on Cammy. Country's all-time hits. Hey, it is just about two on this Wednesday, October 14th. John Willis with you, ready to take you through the afternoon. Thank you so much for hanging out today. Keeping us rolling into the 2 o'clock hour is Bellamy Brothers with Let Your Love Flow.

And that's the Restless Hearts with the Bluest Eyes in Texas on Cami Country's all-time hits. Well, summer is over, and we are almost to the end of our Diamond Anniversary Drive. You only have a short time to get registered for our three big prizes, a 2024 Chevrolet Silverado, Yamaha Kodiak 450, and a Broil King Grill. 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Our final summer event and your very last chance to register is coming up on Saturday. We'll be at What the Junk in McCook with registration from 10 a.m. until noon. So, hope to see you there for our final event of the summer. Here's Alabama and Song of the South on Cami Country Legends.

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1: Good afternoon from the Gingrich Structures Market Desk. I'm Lacey Shippey for the Rural Radio Network with a look at your closing markets for today. December corn down 2 pennies at 480 and three quarters, a high of 484, a low of 478. March down 2 1/4 at 494 and a quarter, a high of 497 and three quarters, a low of 491 and three quarters. November soybeans down 6 1/2 at 1277 and a quarter, a high of 1293 and a half, a low of 1274 and a quarter. January down 8 at 1292, a high of 1309, a low of 1289 and a quarter. December Chicago wheat up 4 at 673 and a quarter, a high of 674 and a quarter, a low of 663. March up 3 1/4 at 686 and a half, a high of 687 and a half, a low of 677 and a quarter. December Kansas City wheat up 2 3/4 at 715, a high of 716 and a quarter, a low of 703 and a quarter. March up 1 3/4 at 726 and 3 quarters, a high of 728, a low of 715 and 3 quarters. October soybean meal went off the board today at 370.10. October bean oil down 62, going off at 67.05. October live cattle down 72 cents at 223.90, a high of 225.20, a low of 223.72. December down 125 at 225.12, a high of 227.05, a low of 224.95. October feeders down 212 at 340.95, a high of 343.20, a low of 340.52. November down 257 at 338.45, a high of 341.40, a low of 338.05. October lean hogs down a nickel, going off at 75.55 today. December lean hogs down $1.95 at 66.07, a high of 67.60, a low of 66. 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
14: Daytime highs approaching 56 this afternoon under overcast skies with a chance of rain showers. Easterly winds 8 to 15 miles per hour. Cloudy skies tonight. Thunderstorms likely. Lows around 44. Rain showers likely tomorrow. Highs around 54. Overcast skies. From the CAMI Weather Center, I'm meteorologist Paul Trombley. Right now, it's 49 degrees.
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3: In country's all-time hits, Cammy Country.

There's the Chicks with Wide Open Spaces on Cammy Country. The song was released in August of 1998 as the third single and title track from the band's album Wide Open Spaces. The song hit number one on the U.S. country singles chart and spent 4 weeks there in November of 1998. It also placed at number 41, on the U.S. pop singles chart. So great stuff there from the Chicks. Here's Nitty Gritty Dirt Band, and I've been looking to keep us jamming right along on Cammy Country.

It's John Anderson and Swingin' on Cammy Country. Hey, we got plenty more country coming up. Oak Ridge Boys, Barbara Mandrell, George Strait, John Michael Montgomery. They are all on the way. First up here is Lone Star with Tequila Talkin' on Cammy Country.

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7: 25-year-old Carney man is in custody following the execution of a high-risk search and arrest warrant at an apartment near West 35th Street in Kearney. Authorities say members of the Kearney Police Department and Buffalo County Sheriff's Office Emergency Service Unit served the warrant on October 9th after investigators obtained information leading them to the residence occupied by Blaine W. Slagle. Officers contacted Slagle inside the apartment and took him into custody without incident. According to Kearney Police, Slagle was wanted on two Texas fugitive from justice warrants involving possession of a controlled substance and felony evading arrest. He was also arrested on four Buffalo County warrants alleging burglary, possession of a deadly weapon by a prohibited person, possession of a stolen firearm, and theft by shoplifting. On Tuesday evening, the Lexington City Council approved replacing the existing traffic signal controls at the intersection with a four-way stop. Officials say replacement parts for the aging signal controller have become difficult to find and expensive to install. Assistant City Manager Bill Brex.
8: The thought is we're going to put stop signs up, just a four-way stop with the flashing lights. Those that we can get bought for considerably cheaper after everybody gets used to them. Then if ever needs replacement, we can just go to stop signs.
7: City staff estimate repairing the existing traffic control equipment could cost between $15,000 and $17,000. Officials say traffic will continue to move through the intersection much as it does now, but with stop signs replacing the flashing red signals. And Governor Jim Pillen was joined by leaders and representatives from several state agencies and post-secondary institutions on Tuesday to highlight a new multi-agency initiative to bring discharging U.S. Armed Forces service.

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1: High temperatures reach up to 56 this afternoon under overcast skies with a chance of rain showers. Winds out of the east, 8 to 15 miles per hour. Thunderstorms likely tonight. Lows dip down to about 45. Cloudy skies expected. Rain showers likely tomorrow. Highs level off around 55. From the CAMI Weather Center, I'm meteorologist Paul Frambley. Currently, it's 49 degrees.
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It's Vern Gonston, and I can tell by the way you dance on Cami Country. Well, hey, it is just about 3 on this Wednesday, October 14th. John Willis with you. It is a cool one out there today, and not complaining. It is definitely feeling like fall after a kind of warm Monday, so I'll take it. Here's Tim McGraw with I Like It, I Love It, to keep us moving on Cami Country.

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There's the great Dolly Parton, and here you come again on Cami Country. Well, hey, you can join Scott Foster on a trip of a lifetime January 30th through February 8th. Treat yourself to a tropical getaway on three distinct Hawaiian islands with the perfect balance of planned attractions and time at leisure to explore as you wish. 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Here's Ricky Van Shelton with Keep It Between the Lines on Cami.

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1: With Livestock News, I'm Steve White. With limited cattle supplies continuing to support high prices, how long will it take to rebuild the U.S. cattle herd and turn the markets? Tim Strunk is a hedging strategist with Ag Market.
2: We have seen some widespread rain in the plains with more on the way. And that's a big step into seeing some of this. Other factor, we've seen coal cow prices crater essentially over the last several weeks. It's not as attractive to coal cow. So believe it or not, you know, you wouldn't normally be quick to associate falling or lower coal cow prices with expansion. But when there's not as much financial incentive to cull those cows and calves are still worth a lot, it's like, well, keep that old cow around another year and get another calf out of her. So you can actually see that reduction in coal cow prices increase herd size, herd expansion. So I think there is some of that at play.
1: Strunk anticipates it'll be at least 2 years before we see any meaningful U.S. domestic herd expansion. In other news, the National Dairy Checkoff has a new leader. Following a comprehensive national search, Dairy Management Incorporated announced Corey Scott is the new president and chief executive officer. During a recent press conference, Scott said she's been working for farmers for a long time.
3: I've been in food and agriculture for close to 20 years, and I started in agronomy, so more on the row crop side of the equation, and spent some time in animal nutrition before landing solidly in the dairy industry. World Dairy Expo and being surrounded by dairy farmers has been something that I have found joy in for the last 15 years.
1: Scott succeeds Barbara O'Brien, who announced her retirement in March after a 25-year career at DMI, including serving as president and CEO since 2021. This is the Rural Radio Network.
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8: High temperatures reach up to 56 this afternoon under overcast skies with a chance of rain showers. Winds out of the east, 8 to 15 miles per hour. Thunderstorms likely tonight. Lows dip down to about 45. Cloudy skies expected. Rain showers likely tomorrow. Highs level off around 55. From the CAMI Weather Center, I'm meteorologist Paul Frombly. Currently, it's 49 degrees.
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It's Randy Travis with On the Other Hand on Cami Country. Well, hey, did you know that this Wednesday, October 14th, is National Dessert Day? Now, the word dessert comes from the French desservre, meaning to clear the table after a meal, a celebration, though, of sweet treats from homemade pies and cakes to ice cream and cookies. It's also National Be Bald and Free Day, celebrating baldness and encouraging people to feel confident about their appearance, whether bald by choice or naturally. Now, fun fact, hair color, texture, and growth patterns are influenced by genetics, hormones, and age. It's also World Standards Day, recognizing the experts who develop technical standards that help products, services, and systems work safely and consistently around the world. Now, standards help make everyday things from electrical plugs to measurements and technology more compatible and reliable. And finally, it is Emergency Nurses Day, the day recognizing nurses who care for patients during urgent and often life-threatening situations. Now, emergency nurses must be ready to assess a wide range of conditions quickly, from serious injuries to sudden illnesses. So that is a look at this Wednesday, October 14th, and what makes it stand out from all the rest of the great days out there. Here's Alan Jackson with There Goes on Cami Country's All-Time Hits.

0: Our goal is to countryfy every office cubicle we can.
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There's the Johns with Maybe Your Baby's Got the Blues on Cami Country. Hey, celebrity birthdays on this Wednesday, October 14th. While Ralph Lauren turns 87, the fashion designer who built one of America's most recognizable clothing brands. Usher turns 48, the R&B superstar behind hits including Yeah, You Got It Bad and Burn. And Jared Goff turns 32, the NFL quarterback for the

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3: We are on the road to National FFA from the farm to the future, brought to you by Kappa Ethanol, Ravenna, Elm Creek, Minden, Aurora, and Trotter Feed Purina dealer Ansley, Loop City, Ashton, Sargent, Burwell, and Ord.
4: Team number one, how close are we?
3: Carson Ryman knows how to keep a room moving.
4: Oh, you guys are almost done.
3: And this fall, the state FFA president moves to a bigger stage.
4: They're close.
3: In Indianapolis, he'll represent Nebraska as a national finalist in vegetable production, built on his supervised agricultural experience that started with an acre of potatoes.
5: So my SAE project is called Ryman Spuds. I started it my freshman year of high school, and I planted about an acre of potatoes. So on that acre, I grew three different types of spuds, and I've sold those spuds direct to consumer and to the grocery store, a lot through of which has been through my Facebook page.
3: On the Road to Nationals is brought to you by Pony Express Chevrolet Buick Gothenburg, Pony Express Ford Minden, Platte Valley Auto Lexington and Kearney, and Heartland Chevrolet Lexington.
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3: 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Ryman spent 4 years growing the crop and the business while learning to explain every decision.
5: For individuals wanting to kind of finish higher up in those SAE projects is really brush up your interview skills. 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
3: The same energy carries to the state fair, encouraging exhibitors while preparing to represent them on a national stage.
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3: Carson Ryman on the road to Nationals.
4: All right, good work, everybody. 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
3: Wishing Carson good luck at National FFA. 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
1: The Lexington City Council approved a $285,000 agreement with JEO Consulting Group to complete the city's flood risk reduction assessment. The action was taken during the council's meeting on Tuesday evening in City Hall. Assistant City Manager Bill Breck said JEO was selected from four firms and was chosen in part because of its previous work on the project. 75% of the cost will be covered by FEMA funding. Council members also ratified the city's previously approved purchase of land from Tyson Fresh Meats. City Attorney Brian Copley said the purchase, which was initially approved in April and finalized last week, includes about 140 acres east of Tyson and roughly 284 acres southeast of the plant building that included the wastewater treatment facility. Officials emphasized the action was simply ratifying a transaction that had already been approved and completed. The Heartland and Upper Midwest Alliance have announced that Riley Grunterod is their new Director of Alliance Services.

0: Cindy Zimbelman, office associate for the chief of police at University of Nebraska at Kearney, received a kudos award during the recent meeting of the University of Nebraska Board of Regents in Kearney. Zimbelman has spent about 25 years working at UNK, beginning in the student union and ID card office before moving to the UNK Police Department. UNK student regent Paige Altmans read the nomination for the award.
1: UNK Police Chief Ricky Fast says Cindy brings a contagious smile and genuine can-do approach to everything she does. She willingly steps in to help, often without being asked, and handles the countless details and unexpected challenges of supporting a police department with professionalism and a positive outlook. As Chief Fast says, Cindy is someone people know they can turn to, and her response is often simply, "We'll figure it out."
0: Reporting for KRVN News, I'm John Willis.
2: Lows dip down to about 45 tonight under overcast skies with thunderstorms likely. Winds out of the east, 5 to 10 miles per hour. Cloudy skies expected again tomorrow. Rain showers likely. High temperatures reach up to 55. Mainly clear skies. Tomorrow night, lows level off around 35. From the CAMI Weather Center, I'm meteorologist Paul Trombley. Currently 49.
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Sawyer Brown with Step That Step on Cammy Country's all-time hits. Well, it is just about 4 on this Wednesday, October 14th. John Willis with you. You are here to listen to some American country classics. So let's keep that rolling with Johnny Paycheck. Take the-

That's Hank Williams Jr. with Born to Boogie on KMA Country Legends. 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
1: 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I'm Chad Moyer. 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Cash cattle country, it's been a pretty quiet ordeal so far here today. No cash cattle trade has developed here yet. Asking prices are renewed here today. There are some asking prices that are noted at 230 in Texas today. Other than that, very quiet. There's no bids. There's no other asking prices out there. So it looks like we are going to wait at least another day for trade to develop. There's been just a little bit of trade so far this week in Iowa. And again, it's just a very light test. About 36 head traded on the cash market. Looks like that was at that 344 money. And then there was some negotiated grid that was also reported yesterday. And that had a range of 345, a few at 350. But again, in total, definitely under that 300, right at that 300 mark. Not enough to call it any sort of a trend for this week yet. 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Total load count today, 107. Over in the hog trade today, Western Corn Belt, 68.92, the average, down 144 on the day. The national number was down 112, 69.14. Pork cutouts, loins up 39, bellies down $11, hams were up 303, ribs down 49, overall carcass value 123 lower, 79.45. Total load count today, 280. At the terminals today, barrels and gilts buck lower at 55, sows down 1, 51 to 55. 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
9: Lows dip down to about 45 tonight under overcast skies with thunderstorms likely. Winds out of the east, 5 to 10 miles per hour. Cloudy skies expected again tomorrow. Rain showers likely. High temperatures reach up to 55. Mainly clear skies tomorrow night. Lows level off around 35. From the Cami Weather Center, I'm meteorologist Paul Frombley. Currently 49.
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That's George Strait with I've Come to Expect It From You on Cammy Country. Well, 1 in 6 teens report anxiety symptoms, and many go without help. What do parents need to know? I have more on that in just a little bit. First up here is Juice Newton to keep us rolling right along with Queen of Hearts on Cammy Country.

There's Mickey Gilley with Stand By Me on Cami Country's all-time hits. All right, listen to this here today. An estimated 1 in 6 teenagers in the United States have moderate to severe anxiety symptoms, according to a new study published in JAMA Pediatrics on Monday. So when is it more than worry? Doctors say that nervousness and worry are both expected emotions that teenagers can commonly experience in response to stressful events. The American Academy of Pediatrics suggests that it becomes anxiety when the thoughts or symptoms then interfere with daily function. Anxiety can look different across teenagers. Who is more at risk? Now, female adolescents were nearly 2 times more likely than their male counterparts to report severe anxiety symptoms, according to the study. But again, that's not to say that boys cannot. Now, why do teenagers go without treatment? In the study, nearly half of those with severe anxiety symptoms said they had not sought care for their symptoms in the last year, the authority noted. Now, they suggest that one issue is that many teenagers' symptoms may be missed, and so that is kind of the main issue. And then how to talk to a teenager. Helping a child cope with anxiety can be a daunting task for parents and caregivers, but doctors say it starts with modeling strong coping behavior as a parent and fostering a safe space for teens to express their feelings. Other strategies include encouraging healthy sleeping habits, along with teaching coping habits such as deep breathing and muscle relaxation, and spending time together. So again, I think the big thing to think about is just that sometimes it can be hard to see those symptoms. Here's Eddie Rabbit with Rocky Mountain Music on Cami Country.

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7: A 25-year-old Kearney man is in custody following the execution of a high-risk search and arrest warrant at an apartment near West 35th Street in Kearney. Authorities say members of the Kearney Police Department and Buffalo County Sheriff's Office Emergency Service Unit served the warrant on October 9th after investigators obtained information leading them to the residence occupied by Blaine W. Slagle. Officers contacted Slagle inside the apartment and took him into custody without incident. According to Kearney Police, Slagle was wanted on two Texas fugitive from justice warrants involving possession of a controlled substance and felony evading arrest. He was also arrested on four Buffalo County warrants alleging burglary, possession of a deadly weapon by a prohibited person, possession of a stolen firearm, and theft by shoplifting. On Tuesday evening, the Lexington City Council approved replacing the existing traffic signal controls at the intersection with a four-way stop. Officials say replacement parts for the aging signal controller have become difficult to find and expensive to install. Assistant City Manager Bill Brex.
8: The thought is we're going to put stop signs up, just a four-way stop with the flashing lights. Those we can get bought for considerably cheaper after everybody gets used to them. Then if it ever needs replacement, we can just go to stop signs.
7: City staff estimate repairing the existing traffic control equipment could cost between $15,000 and $17,000. Officials say traffic will continue to move through the intersection much as it does now, but with stop signs replacing the flashing red signals. And Governor Jim Pillen was joined by leaders and representatives from several state agencies and post-secondary institutions on Tuesday to highlight a new multi-agency initiative to bring discharging U.S. Armed Forces service members and their families to Nebraska. The Good Life is Calling Veterans initiative is run by the Nebraska Commission on Military and Veteran Affairs, in partnership with the Nebraska Department of Veterans Affairs, Nebraska Department of Economic Development, Nebraska Department of Labor, Nebraska Department of Education, and the Nebraska Military Department. More on that story and all of our stories at KRVN.com. Reporting for KRVN News, I'm John Willis.
9: Lows dip down to about 45 tonight under overcast skies with thunderstorms likely. Winds out of the east, 5 to 10 miles per hour. Cloudy skies expected again tomorrow. Rain showers likely. High temperatures reach up to 55. Mainly clear skies. Tomorrow night, lows level off around 35. From the Cami Weather Center, I'm meteorologist Paul Frombly. Currently 49.
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There's Highway 101 and The Bed You Made For Me on Cami. Country's all-time hits. Well, hey, as the great Alan Jackson and Jimmy Buffett once said, it is 5 o'clock somewhere, and that 5 o'clock is right here on Cami Country. John Willis with you. Neil McCoy is going to keep us jamming right along with Wink on Cami.

There's Trisha Yearwood with X's and O's on Cami Country. Well, hey, the combines are rolling and harvest is underway as part of our classic promotions. 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Here's Oak Ridge Boys with American Made to keep us moving right along on Cami Country.

0: That's Doug Stone and In a Different Light on Cami Country. Well, a rare fossil of T-Rex cousin goes on display in New York before heading to auction. I have more on that story in just a little bit on Cami Country.
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5: Lows dip down to about 45 tonight under overcast skies with thunderstorms likely. Winds out of the east, 5 to 10 miles per hour. Cloudy skies expected again tomorrow. Rain showers likely. High temperatures reach up to 55. Mainly clear skies tomorrow night. Lows level off around 35. From the Cami Weather Center, I'm meteorologist Paul Trombley. Right now, it's 48 degrees.
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There's Randy Travis and If I Didn't Have You on Cami Country. All right, listen to this here today. This coming from our friends over at AP. On a quick glance, the fossil unveiled Tuesday at a Manhattan auction. House looks like an undersized Tyrannosaurus Rex, with its signature gaping jaw filled with razor-sharp teeth, but the proportions are off as its arms and legs are much too long. That's because the dinosaur skeleton isn't actually a T-Rex, but a recently confirmed distant cousin. The Nanotyrannus, as this smaller, nimbler predator is known, is on view in the lobby of Sotheby's headquarters ahead of its October 27th auction. Standing 6.5 feet tall and stretching nearly 20 feet long, the rare fossil is one of only three such skeletons known to exist. A decades-long scientific debate kicked off the 1942 discovery of what's now considered the first Nanotyrannosaurus head, the so-called Cleveland Skull, housed at the Cleveland, Missouri of Natural History, and then new research concluded that the Nanotyrannus was in fact a distinct genus of dinosaur that coexisted with T-Rex. So not exactly a T-Rex you would think it is, but it is not. Fun stuff there. There's Charlie Pride with Mountain of Love on Cami Country.

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4: 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Agro Affiliates presents the Holscher Pivot Auction or Irrigated Cropland of 160 acres on Thursday, October 29th, held at the Petrified Wood Gallery in Ogallala at 1 p.m. Property is located 8 miles southeast of Ogallala. American Legacy Land Company presents the sale of the Erling Ranch in Red Willow County, held at the Indianola Community Center at 10 a.m. on November 10th. Selling will be 560 plus or minus acres of a highly diversified working farm and ranch that includes a 5-bedroom home. 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
9: Lows dip down to about 45 tonight under overcast skies with thunderstorms likely. Winds out of the east, 5 to 10 miles per hour. Cloudy skies expected again tomorrow. Rain showers likely. High temperatures reach up to 55. Mainly clear skies. Tomorrow night, lows level off around 35. From the Cami Weather Center, I'm meteorologist Paul Frombly. Right now, it's 48 degrees.
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There's Exile with Crazy for Your Love on Cami Country. Well, hey, it is just about 6 on this Wednesday, October 14th. John Willis with you one final hour here today. Let's keep the good music rolling. George Strait, Check Yes or No on Cami Country.

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There's Colin Ray with One Boy, One Girl on Cami Country. 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Here's Hank Williams Jr. to keep us moving right along with All My Rowdy Friends on camera.

0: And that's Joe Diffie with Honky Tonk Attitude on Cami Country's All-Time Hits. Hey, we got plenty more country coming up. Earl Thomas Conley, Jody Messina, Vince Gill, Kathy Mattia, they are all on the way after the break.
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2: Lows dip down to about 45 tonight under overcast skies with thunderstorms likely. Winds out of the east, 5 to 10 miles per hour. Cloudy skies expected again tomorrow. Rain showers likely. High temperatures reach up to 55. Mainly clear skies tomorrow night. Lows level off around 35. From the Cami Weather Center, I'm meteorologist Paul Trombley. Right now, it's 48 degrees.
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There's Winona with She Is His Only Need. Odd Cammy, country's all-time hits. All right, that'll just about wrap things up for me here on this Wednesday, October 14th. I'm John Willis. Thank you so much for hanging out here today. Talk to you again tomorrow. Thanks for tuning into the Cammy Afternoon Show. Here's Ricky Skaggs and Highway 40 Blues to send me away on Cammy Country.

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6: Lows dip down to about 45 tonight under overcast skies with thunderstorms likely. Winds out of the east, 5 to 10 miles per hour. Cloudy skies expected again tomorrow. Rain showers likely. High temperatures reach up to 55. Mainly clear skies tomorrow night. Lows level off around 35. From the Cami Weather Center, I'm meteorologist Paul Trombley. Right now, it's 48 degrees.
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